0: took the cookies from the cookie jar.
1: Who, me?
0: Yes, you.
1: Couldn't be.
0: Then who?
1: Sarah Lynn took the cookies from the cookie jar.
2: Who, me?
1: Yes, you.
2: Couldn't be.
1: Then who?
2: Michael took the cookies from the cookie jar.
3: Who, me?
1: Yes, you.
2: Couldn't be.
1: Then who?
0: Sonya Lee took the cookies from the cookie jar.
3: Who, me?
1: Yes, you.
3: Couldn't be.
1: Then who?
3: Oh, that's easy.
1: Who is it? We all took the cookies from the cookie jar.

0: red, Miss Polly put her straight to bed. He wrote a prescription for a pill, pill, pill. That'll make her better, yes it will, will, will. Don't worry, Miss Polly, your dolly will get better. The doctor will help.
1: Camel?

0: almost doesn't have any humps left.
1: Hey, what's less than one hump?

0: And on this farm he had a dog,
1: E-I-E-I-O.
0: With a bow wow here and a bow wow there, here a bow, there a wow, everywhere a bow wow. Oink oink here and an oink oink there, here an oink, there an oink, everywhere an oink oink, quack quack.

0: was a nest.
1: There was a nest.
0: The prettiest nest.
1: The prettiest nest.
0: That you ever did see.
1: That you ever did see.
0: Well, a nest on the twig, and the twig on the branch, and the branch on the tree, and the tree